first open your mouth. You must have prayer lungs and a little knowledge of music. It's not necessary to have an accordion or a guitar. The essential thing is that I want to sing. Then this is the song I'm singing.

Victor Austin baffled by the precision of Atkinson. 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It'd be the perfect metaphor

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1: 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Try it again.
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0: Yeah.
1: All right.

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And both of them began to throw up all over the photos on the table. Billy spilled his pepsi. Chandra, she was laying on the floor. Nobody knows where the poison goes, where it came from. Nobody knows poison Hartson.

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1: Eeny, meeny, miny, moe, catch a redneck by its toe. If he hollers, let him go. 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

And I heard, as it were, the noise of thunder, one of the four beasts saying, "Come and see." And I saw, and behold, a white horse.

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Everybody won't be treated all the same. There'll be a golden ladder reaching down when the man comes around. The hairs on your arm will stand up at the terror in each sip and in each sup. Will you partake of that last offered cup or disappear into the potter's ground?

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The whirlwind is in the thorn tree. It's hard for thee to kick against the pricks. Till Armageddon, no shalom, no shalom. Then the father hen will call his chickens home. The wise men will bow down before the throne. And at his feet they'll cast their golden crowns. When the man comes around. Whoever is unjust, let him be unjust still. Whoever is righteous, let him be righteous still. Whoever is filthy, let him be filthy still. Listen to the words long written.

winds are all trimming their wicks. 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It's hard for thee to kick against the pricks. In measured a hundredweight and penny pound, when the man comes around. And I heard a voice in the midst of the four beasts, and I looked, and behold, a pale horse, and his name that sat on him was Death, and Hell followed with him.

Okay. All right, here we go. Thank you so much. I appreciate that. Thank you.

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Let it dive in your condition. Well, I mean, it's not a mission. Just know the way it feels.

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It doesn't really matter. It doesn't really matter. This song, it's over.

The world as we know it has perished. Mother Nature has taken back what is hers. But in this demolished world, one person found the key to survive. After discovering advanced AI technology known as X, he reveals the path to a new era, and a new world is set to rise from the ashes. Are you ready to join the Maddox tribe?

The world as we know it has perished. Mother Nature has taken back what is hers. But in this demolished world, one person found the key to survive. After discovering advanced AI technology known as X, he reveals the path to a new era, and a new world is set to rise from the ashes. Are you ready to join the Maddox tribe?